life, no reveries. Got no time for memories. Follow me, don't be afraid. Don't hide away. Window closed, the light is on. Is it dusk or is it dawn?

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I lay my hand unto my heart.

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But this is loneliness, I know. I lay my hand unto my soul. Is this what life has got to give? Is this the

0: die, so is this what life has got to give? Is this a dream, the dream ahead of you?
1: Alles, was Hannover bewegt, den ganzen Tag auf 100,0. Radio Hannover.